people talk shit and walk it off. I don't walk it off. Straight up, don't waste my time with that silly talk. Let me tell you, I want this peace of mind.

0: Yeah, he said, where's Keith?
1: When we went to Ireland, they gave us two bottles and they wrap it up in paper, didn't they?
2: Like holy water.
1: It's like, and Mickey gave it to me and said, give this to your dad because he likes a bit of poultry. He said, stick that in your garden bottle. So I said, what happens if we get caught by customers? He said, just tell them it's holy water because people from Ireland bring holy water back.
3: I've heard this one.
1: So I said, what about if they drink it? He said, and it turns out, he said, tell them it's a miracle then.
3: But they do believe in all that. I mean, there's another little treat by Macy's, isn't there?
1: No, but Jim's house, it's part of a fairy loop within Ireland.
3: If I lived there, I'd probably be going there and leaving things for them. I would.
0: Yeah.
3: I would. I'd go down there. It's just so fascinating. Yeah. But look at what's that place, the little church thing that where Maisie lives across the road. We were going around all the things there.
0: Yeah.
3: What was that?
0: Holy well.
3: Yeah.
2: He took that water, he said, put it in my feet and make my feet burn.
3: He was drinking it.
2: I wasn't drinking it.
3: You did. He went, I'm going to drink some, he said. See, it's going to do my feet any good. But that was quite nice to have there.
0: Yeah.
3: I can't remember. I remember the girl.
2: It's good for somebody else.
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one of the greatest entertainers I've ever had the pleasure of listening to. I first met this marvelous gentleman back at Folk City, way down in the old Folk City, where the parking lot is now. Without further ado, ladies, the great blues recording artist. 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
1: Listen. Why not imagine yourself successful?
2: Willpower. 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
3: Feel good, don't it?
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1: Okay.

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A pocket full of change don't mean a lot to me. 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

No name for people to call small or colonize optimism. No name for inmate registries if they put me in prison. I sold the answers in linen. 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There's a ghost on my bike. City labeled a bullet. He wrote the scriptures for living in all the ways that he couldn't. Gave up the profit for pennies. No taste of mystery put in when labels asked me to sign. 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But in the Inglewood, and the trauma came with the rent. Only worldly possession I have is life.

0: see, when you go blues once in the early 80s, we don't wear them. I like to wear with someone, have a little, something, have a little party. You know, but they start playing with them, all that sort of stuff.
1: Definitely.
0: For the girls, what, here you come. And it's not the

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You're telling me more things, more conversations that you want to have. But it's like, what are you doing? What have you done, baby? I need to know. I need to see the list of actions. I don't want to hear what you got to say. What you gonna do? America's been around long enough. We've listened to enough stories. It's time for the action. Put your money where your mouth is.

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1: We're going to visit the electrifying mojo right now in the cockpit of one of the

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1: Before Soul Plane, this was the Soul Plane. They were young, gifted, and black. City boys leaving the country to play a racetrack.

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I need someone who's gonna make me feel something. Something in my soul. I wanna feel alive.

0: 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They seem to be coming nearer and nearer to us.
1: Yeah, they do, don't they?
0: Yeah, like they want you to make a bee.
1: I'll make a bee and I'll call it Sparkles.
0: Make it now, the bee, while it's going.
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Your education is occurring within a given context, at a certain time in history, in a certain country, at a certain time in its history, and in fact, at a very crucial time in its history.

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It's not off in space somewhere, it's right here, it's right here.

0: We be getting shook crews running. 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
1: Listen, now hear this. This is the original bad boys, bad boys, bad, bad boys, bad boys, bad, bad boys, bad boys, bad, bad boys, bad boys, bad boys, bad, bad boys, bad boys, bad boys, bad boys, bad boys, bad boys, bad boys, bad boys, bad boys, bad boys, bad boys, bad boys, bad boys, bad boys, bad boys, bad boys, bad boys, bad boys, bad boys, bad boys, bad boys, bad boys, bad boys, bad boys, bad boys, bad boys, bad boys, bad boys, bad boys, bad boys, bad boys, bad boys, bad boys, bad boys, bad boys, bad boys, bad boys, bad boys, bad boys, bad boys, bad boys, bad boys, bad boys, bad boys, bad boys, bad boys, bad boys, bad boys, bad boys, bad boys, bad boys, bad boys, bad boys, bad boys, bad boys, bad boys, bad boys, bad boys, bad boys, bad boys, bad boys, bad boys, bad boys, bad boys, bad boys, bad boys, bad boys, bad boys, bad boys, bad boys, bad boys, bad boys, bad boys, bad boys, b